0: I'm Tyler here. 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

0: 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I don't need a camera when
1: 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This is Tate McRae.

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1: 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Is my anxiety.
2: What's up, guys? I'm NGK. You should run away with.